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Classic Hits, my 105.9 GNR, Sweet Child O' Mine. Here we go, 6 o'clock hour. As always, phone lines are open, some slots to fill. Do it now.

0: Rocks, number one for classic hits. My 105.9, Elton John, in your song. Yeah. Well, I didn't know this was the thing. I saw something come across my wire today, and I was like, what? I thought it was a hoax. Apparently, there's Toy Story 5. I didn't even know there was a 4. I'll be honest with you. I think I watched the first two, probably haven't seen the third, definitely not the fourth, and didn't have any idea there was going to be a fifth. But people are excited about it, and it's going to roll out into theaters coming up on June 19th. Toy Story 5. Yeah. Do they get, is it like normal sequels? The more they have, the worse it gets? Or is the Toy Story thing getting better? I don't know. I have no real inkling to want to watch it. Like I said, I've watched the first two. The first one for sure. Probably the second one. Couldn't tell you anything about it. But people excited. So, and Taylor Swift apparently is going to do an original song in the movie, which they made a big hype about. And I'm like, she's a singer. That's what she does. It's no big deal. Let's move on.
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0: Omaha's number one for classic hits, Mod 105.9, Cheap Trick. The flame that is going to blow out my candle for the night. You like to see how I played that? Yeah, never mind. Yeah. Willie is back tomorrow morning, bright and early, 6 a.m. on your Wednesday. Don't forget, tomorrow is your chance to spin the wheel of meat at 8:30. Spin the old wheel of meat and win some great meats from the Meat Palace. Wake up with Willie tomorrow, 6 a.m., right here on My 105.9.
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12: 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Here's Lacey talking about her daughter, Harper.
13: So my daughter, Harper, she is now 4 months old, and she was diagnosed with spina bifida in utero. We didn't know what that meant for what her life would look like or what that would look like for our life. And thanks to our wonderful OBGYN, Dr. Dahl, and the MFM provider, Erica Smith, at MFM here in Billings, they were able to get us set up with Fetal Clinic in Salt Lake City at Primary Children's with Dr. Monson and Dr. Fenton, who over the next few months went through a series of scans, appointments to determine eligibility for a minimally invasive in utero surgical procedure that would help close Harper's neural tube defect on her lower spine and ultimately give her a higher quality of life that we may or may not have had if we hadn't had this connection with this team and been able to get this surgery for her. We did the surgery at 26 weeks. We stayed in Utah for a couple of weeks after the surgery. Then she was born at 35 weeks at the University of Utah, and she is just a miracle. She's perfect. She is meeting all of her milestones. They say that she will walk. It's all thanks to this team, and they've become an extension of our family.
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16: Isolated showers during the evening, warm and dry tomorrow. I'm Ed McIntosh from Q2. A few pop-up showers or isolated thunderstorms this evening. Temperatures will start in the upper 40s to around 50 early Wednesday. Tomorrow, mid to upper 70s, a little warmer than average and fairly quiet. A better chance of showers and thunderstorms on Thursday. 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
2: Mostly sunny with a high in the upper 70s. I'm Matt McIntosh from Q2. A relatively quiet weather day with temperatures a little bit warmer than average. Overnight temperatures will stay in the mid to lower 50s with a mix of clouds and clear sky. Tomorrow, as the clouds increase, a chance of showers and thunderstorms in the afternoon, but still near 80 for a high. 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
1: Mostly sunny with a high in the upper 70s. I'm Ed McIntosh from Q2. A relatively quiet weather day with temperatures a little bit warmer than average. Overnight temperatures will stay in the mid to lower 50s with a mix of clouds and clear sky. Tomorrow, as the clouds increase, a chance of showers and thunderstorms in the afternoon, but still near 80 for a high. You can't sleep because the house won't cool down, and opening a window means smoke, pollen, and wind. 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
6: Mostly sunny with a high in the upper 70s. I'm Matt McIntosh from Q2. A relatively quiet weather day with temperatures a little bit warmer than average. Overnight temperatures will stay in the mid to lower 50s with a mix of clouds and clear sky. Tomorrow, as the clouds increase, a chance of showers and thunderstorms in the afternoon, but still near 80 for a high. 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
2: This winter weather has been different. 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
4: Mostly sunny with a high in the upper 70s. I'm Matt McIntosh from Q2. A relatively quiet weather day with temperatures a little bit warmer than average. Overnight temperatures will stay in the mid to lower 50s with a mix of clouds and clear sky. Tomorrow, as the clouds increase, a chance of showers and thunderstorms in the afternoon, but still near 80 for a high. 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
13: Mostly sunny with a high in the upper 70s. I'm Matt McIntosh from Q2. A relatively quiet weather day with temperatures a little bit warmer than average. Overnight temperatures will stay in the mid to lower 50s with a mix of clouds and clear sky. Tomorrow, as the clouds increase, a chance of showers and thunderstorms in the afternoon, but still near 80 for a high. 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
10: Mostly sunny with a high in the upper 70s. I'm Ed McIntosh from Q2. A relatively quiet weather day with temperatures a little bit warmer than average. Overnight temperatures will stay in the mid to lower 50s with a mix of clouds and clear sky. Tomorrow, as the clouds increase, a chance of showers and thunderstorms in the afternoon, but still near 80 for a high. 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
11: Mostly sunny with a high in the upper 70s. My Matt McIntosh from Q2. A relatively quiet weather day with temperatures a little bit warmer than average. Overnight temperatures will stay in the mid to lower 50s with a mix of clouds and clear sky. Tomorrow, as the clouds increase, a chance of showers and thunderstorms in the afternoon, but still near 80 for a high. You can't sleep because the house won't cool down, and opening a window means smoke, pollen, and wind. 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
17: Mostly sunny with a high in the upper 70s. I'm Matt McIntosh from Q2. A relatively quiet weather day with temperatures a little bit warmer than average. Overnight temperatures will stay in the mid to lower 50s with a mix of clouds and clear sky. Tomorrow, as the clouds increase, a chance of showers and thunderstorms in the afternoon, but still near 80 for a high. 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
12: Mostly sunny with a high in the upper 70s. I'm Ed McIntosh from Q2. A relatively quiet weather day with temperatures a little bit warmer than average. Overnight temperatures will stay in the mid to lower 50s with a mix of clouds and clear sky. Tomorrow, as the clouds increase, a chance of showers and thunderstorms in the afternoon, but still near 80 for a high. 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
7: Mostly sunny with a high in the upper 70s. I'm Matt McIntosh from Q2. A relatively quiet weather day with temperatures a little bit warmer than average. Overnight temperatures will stay in the mid to lower 50s with a mix of clouds and clear sky. Tomorrow, as the clouds increase, a chance of showers and thunderstorms in the afternoon, but still near 80 for a high. 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
9: Mostly sunny with a high in the upper 70s. I'm Ed McIntosh from Q2. A relatively quiet weather day with temperatures a little bit warmer than average. Overnight temperatures will stay in the mid to lower 50s with a mix of clouds and clear sky. Tomorrow, as the clouds increase, a chance of showers and thunderstorms in the afternoon, but still near 80 for a high. 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
8: Mostly sunny with a high in the upper 70s. I'm Matt McIntosh from Q2. A relatively quiet weather day with temperatures a little bit warmer than average. Overnight temperatures will stay in the mid to lower 50s with a mix of clouds and clear sky. Tomorrow, as the clouds increase, a chance of showers and thunderstorms in the afternoon, but still near 80 for a high. 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

0: 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I'm Willie Tyler. 52 degrees, your forecast with Q2's Ed McIntosh coming up in just a couple of minutes. Coffee and donuts from Krispy Kreme on the way at 6:30 with Pass the Coffee Trivia. Free lunch from the Staggering Ox at 7:30 with the Wheel of Games. And, of course, every Wednesday at 8:30, your chance to win great meats from the Meat Palace, the Wheel of Meat, coming up at 8:30 this morning. We'll check news headlines and sports with Scott Fredericks and your requests at 245-6900.
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0: 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Your forecast with Q2's Ed McIntosh in just a couple of minutes. Right now, first check at sports. Here's Scott Fredericks.
1: It's been announced, Dan. The wait is over. I'm Scott Fredericks, and this look at the latest in Billings area sports for this Wednesday, June 3rd. While the Rocky Mountain College volleyball team's schedule is out, it begins its season with a lone non-conference tournament in San Antonio, Texas. Rocky jumps straight into conference play on Tuesday, September 1st, as they're traveling to Helena for a clash with Carroll College. The matchup kicks off a demanding 22-game Frontier Conference schedule. Well, the wait is finally over for the Class A state softball title after heavy rains forced a venue change from Hamilton to Butte. It was Laurel over Hamilton by a score of 8-2. That victory clinched their first state title in exactly 20 years. That's been a look at the latest in Billings area sports on My 105.9.
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1: Mostly sunny with a high in the upper 70s. I'm Matt McIntosh from Q2. A relatively quiet weather day with temperatures a little bit warmer than average. Overnight temperatures will stay in the mid to lower 50s with a mix of clouds and clear sky. Tomorrow, as the clouds increase, a chance of showers and thunderstorms in the afternoon, but still near 80 for a high. You can't sleep because the house won't cool down, and opening a window means smoke, pollen, and wind. 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
0: 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Pass the coffee trivia from Krispy Kreme. I've got a dozen assorted donuts and coffee from your locally owned Krispy Kreme at 2520 Central. And if you miss it, the question and answer up at our website and our Facebook page. Today's question. Kids under the age of 13 eat 50% more of this than all other age groups combined. What do you think? 245-6900. Coffee and donuts from Krispy Kreme for the winner. Kids under the age of 13 eat 50% more of this than all other age groups combined.

0: 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My 105.9, 6:35 with Hart playing past the coffee trivia. Coffee and donuts from Krispy Kreme for the winner. And today's question, kids under the age of 13 eat 50% more of this than all other age groups combined. What do you think? 245-6900. My 105.9.
1: Is it just sugar?
0: It is not sugar. Not what I'm looking for. Nope. My 105.9.
2: Hey, Willie, good morning. Would that be cereal?
0: It is not cereal. Good guess.
2: All right. Hey, thanks, man. You have a good day.
0: You too. My 105.9.
3: I'm going to have to say Kraft macaroni and cheese.
0: Kraft macaroni and cheese. That's a good guess. It's not what I'm looking for.
3: Okay.
0: My 105.9. My 105.9.
2: Would that be cereal?
0: It is not cereal. Good guess. My 105.9.
4: How about processed food?
0: Nope, not what I'm looking for. My 105.9.
5: Got a winner?
0: Not yet.
5: Breakfast cereal.
0: It is not breakfast cereal. Good guess. My 105.9.
6: You put it back here?
0: My 105. Hello?
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0: My 105.9.
6: Hi, is it pizza?
0: It is not pizza. Good guess. My 105.9.
4: How about mac and cheese?
0: Good one, but nope, not what I'm looking for. My 105.9.
3: I'm going to go with, I'm going to say pizza.
0: It is not pizza. Good one. My 105.9.
6: Is it hot dogs?
0: It's not hot dogs, but this goes good on hot dogs.
6: Okay, thank you.
0: Okay, my 105.9.
7: Is it chicken nuggets?
0: It's not chicken nuggets. Also right. Goes good on chicken nuggets, though. My 105.9.
4: Dairy products?
0: It is not dairy products. My 105.9.
6: Is it ketchup?
0: Ketchup. Yes, it is. That's what I'm looking for. Who's this?
6: Yay, it's Ann.
0: Ann, good job. We got you coffee and donuts from Krispy Kreme. Yeah, kids under the age of 13 eat 50% more ketchup than all the other age groups combined. Good job awesome. Today, Ann. Thanks for playing. Who made you a big winner?
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0: 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Your forecast with Q2's Ed McIntosh in just a couple of minutes. Right now, first check at Montana News. 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
1: Good morning. I'm Scott Fredericks, and this look at the latest in Billings area news for this Wednesday, June 3rd. While primary elections were held in Montana yesterday, some results for you this morning. For the U.S. Senate on the Republican ticket, it was Kurt Olmey. Nonstop Local had a chance to catch up with Kurt to talk about what is next.
2: We're going to keep traveling around every corner of Montana. Montanans have been telling us what's important to them, and what's important to them is the issues. Continue to talk about trying to make life more affordable, make our community safer, and protecting our way of life. Those issues just keep coming up all over the state.
1: On the Democratic ticket for U.S. Senate, it was Elena Bankhead. On the Libertarian ticket, it was Kyle Austin. This Friday, there will be a special work session of the Billings City Council over domestic violence. This stems back to the tragic death of Shauna Hart. Billings Mayor Mike Nelson talks about why this meeting is so important.
3: What we're going to be looking at on Friday is the rest of the departments, how the city reacts to people and who've been victims of domestic violence, what services do we have to offer? And then I think going forward, what I want to do is start to look at things like long-term prevention. Do we need to start at childhood? Do we need other things that we can do later in life for people that have a tendency towards this type of violence? How do we teach parents to recognize this stuff? There's a lot of things to look into. And when you start to look at the scope of this problem, it's a pretty shaking thing. I want to know more about it, and I want to do something.
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4: What in that? 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
7: Mostly sunny with a high in the upper 70s. I'm Matt McIntosh from Q2. A relatively quiet weather day with temperatures a little bit warmer than average. Overnight temperatures will stay in the mid to lower 50s with a mix of clouds and clear sky. Tomorrow, as the clouds increase, a chance of showers and thunderstorms in the afternoon, but still near 80 for a high. 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
1: Classic Hits, My 105.9, Wednesday morning, 3rd of June. If you're having a birthday, you share it with singer Ian Hunter. He's 87. Singer Denise Williams is 76. And TV journalist Anderson Cooper is 59. A look back, it was June 3rd, 1967. The Doors released Light My Fire, the second single off their self-titled debut. Light My Fire catapulted the band into international stardom. Months later, the band performed a song on the Ed Sullivan Show, where they were asked to change the lyric, "Girl, we couldn't get much higher," due to the inferred drug references. While they initially agreed, they performed the song as is on live TV. And needless to say, the Doors were banned from future appearances on the show. It was on this day back in 1970, the Kinks' Ray Davies interrupts the band's American tour and flies from Chicago to London and back to replace the words Coca-Cola with Cherry Cola in the song Lola, after the BBC refuses to air the record because it included a brand name. The altered lyrics helped the record reach number 2 in the UK and number 9 in the US. This day in 1972, the Rolling Stones began their 8-week Exile on Main Street North American tour in Vancouver. Stevie Wonder and Martha Reeves were the opening acts. The 32-day tour would gross over $4 million, making it the richest rock tour in history at the time. Also in 1972, the Eagles' Take It Easy enters the Billboard Hot 100 at number 79. It would crack the top 42 weeks later and become the band's first hit single, reaching number 12. This day in 1977, Bob Marley and the Wailers released their masterpiece, Exodus, a top 20 album in the U.S., the U.K., France, and Sweden, among other territories. Exodus is long ranked one of the greatest albums of all time. Time magazine named it the best album of the 20th century in 1999. And finally, it was June 3rd, 1989, Fine Young Cannibals started a 7-week run at the top of the Billboard album chart with The Raw and The Cooked. That LP was a major commercial success, selling over 3 million copies and contained 2 U.S. number one singles, She Drives Me Crazy and Today, Good Thing. And that's a look at my history.

0: Billy's home for Van Halen. So tell me, why can't this
1: 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The Stones. Stop me
0: if I never stop. And Billy Joel. 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

0: 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And free lunch on the way from the Staggering Ox Restaurant. Right now, another check at sports. Here's Scott Fredericks.
1: It's been announced, and the wait is over. I'm Scott Fredericks, and this look at the latest in Billings area sports for this Wednesday, June 3rd. While the Rocky Mountain College volleyball team's schedule is out, it begins its season with a lone non-conference tournament in San Antonio, Texas. Rocky jumps straight into conference play on Tuesday, September 1st, as they're traveling to Helena for a clash with Carroll College. The matchup kicks off a demanding 22-game Frontier Conference schedule. Well, the wait is finally over for the Class A state softball title after heavy rains forced a venue change from Hamilton to Butte. It was Laurel over Hamilton by a score of 8-2. That victory clinched their first state title in exactly 20 years. That's been a look at the latest in Billings area sports on My 105.9.
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1: Mostly sunny with a high in the upper 70s. I'm Matt McIntosh from Q2. A relatively quiet weather day with temperatures a little bit warmer than average. Overnight temperatures will stay in the mid to lower 50s with a mix of clouds and clear sky. Tomorrow, as the clouds increase, a chance of showers and thunderstorms in the afternoon, but still near 80 for a high. 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

0: number one for classic hits, My 105.9, 7:30 on your Wednesday morning with the Bengals. Time for the Wheel of Games from the Staggering Ox Restaurant. The Ox is closed on Wednesdays, but open back up tomorrow, day three of that delicious all-American double bacon cheeseburger deluxe special. 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We'll get caller 5 on the phone to spin at 245-6900.
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0: Who's this?
1: Jamie.
0: Jamie, good morning. You're caller number 5. Here we go, playing for free lunch from the Staggering Ox. Come on, get happy today. All of your answers will contain the word happy, Jamie.
1: Okay.
0: Okay, your first one is a TV show featuring Richie, Joni, and the Fonz.
1: Happy Days?
0: Happy Days. It's time for cheap drinks.
1: Happy Hour.
0: Happy Hour. People say this when you turn another year older.
1: Happy Birthday.
0: Good. 1996 movie about Adam Sandler as a pro golfer.
1: Happy Gilmore.
0: Yeah. Advice from Bobby McFerrin.
1: Be happy?
0: Yeah, don't worry, be happy. A politically correct way to say Merry Christmas.
1: Happy Holidays.
0: Happy Holidays. Disney movies usually have one of these.
1: Happy Ending.
0: Happy Ending, and you get a small toy with your food when you order this.
1: Happy meal.
0: Very good job today, Jamie. We get you free lunch from the Staggering Ox.
1: Awesome. Thank you.
0: All right. Thanks for playing. Who made you a big winner?
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0: 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My 105.9, 747 with Eddie Money. 52 degrees from the Goldsmith Gallery Jewelers Studio. 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Right now, another check at Montana News. Here's Scott Fredericks.
1: Good morning. I'm Scott Fredericks, and this look at the latest in Billings area news for this Wednesday, June 3rd. It's day number three of Call for Kids campaign on Desert Mountain Broadcasting stations here in Billings. Ty Welchin of Intermountain Health explains why this is so important to donate.
2: Call for Kids is a way to just get everybody involved in that effort. We raise funds for our pediatric intensive care unit, our pediatric specialty clinic, all of the programs that come in and support and surround these families. It's really critical to the mission and to helping kids in our community.
1: As Billings grows, more area Billings is being annexed. Billings Fire Chief Matt Hopple explains the process.
3: We sit down on all the planning meetings. We have a representative there, as does the police department. And we look at that, and obviously as we expand, if you always look in any of those council memos, you'll see our comments in there, and it basically says you need to keep in mind that as we expand, we're all about annexation, but you need to build the appropriate resources for us, such as where the West End is expanding in a significant rate. And we want to make sure that, you know, as we expand out, it pulls units from the core of the city, that we have the appropriate resources stationed out there. So we always make the comment, you know, it's good, we support it, but please keep in mind that as we grow, we also need to grow this department.
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4: Mostly sunny with a high in the upper 70s. My Matt McIntosh from Q2. A relatively quiet weather day with temperatures a little bit warmer than average. Overnight temperatures will stay in the mid to lower 50s with a mix of clouds and clear sky. Tomorrow, as the clouds increase, a chance of showers and thunderstorms in the afternoon, but still near 80 for a high. 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

0: Classic Hits, My 105.9, welcoming Lyndon Chevek back from Chevek and Salminen. Lyndon, good to see you again, man.
1: Good to see you, too.
0: Of course, we're coming out of May, which was Motorcycle Safety Awareness Month, and I want to talk a little bit about that because you ride as well as I ride, and we there's already been quite a few motorcycle accidents this year.
1: Yeah, I just saw or just heard in the news one 2 days ago, and there's probably like two a week probably.
0: Yeah, it seems like. So we want people to slow down and look twice and things like that. But I also want to talk about the other side because there are those kind of idiot riders out there. The motorcyclists need to obey the laws as well, you know.
1: Yes, they do. I have to agree. I mean, when they're driving or going 90 miles an hour down Central or around Shiloh, it's not good, nor is it safe for anyone.
0: Yeah. And it happens. If you're riding motorcycles, oftentimes, I mean, there's a better chance at getting in an accident. What happens if we do get into an accident? What do we do first?
1: Well, first and foremost, you need to check your injuries, of course.
0: Yep.
1: But really, the first thing you need to do is call law enforcement, call 911.
0: Mm-hmm.
1: Also, take photos. Don't make any statements, but listen to them. If they make any statements like, hey, I'm sorry, I didn't see you, mm-hmm. write that down. And then your next call should be your attorney.
0: Mm-hmm. Yeah, survey the area especially, and don't say anything until you talk to your attorney, except for, you know, maybe talking to the medical people, hey, my arm's broken or whatever, but...
1: Yes, you know. That's correct, and then you don't be surprised that you'll have a claim adjuster call you within 2-3 hours after the accident. They'll probably call you, and I've experienced this with clients, is that the adjuster will call you literally while you're in the hospital and ask you to provide a statement, and you're in no shape or form to provide a statement at that time.
0: Hey, and guess who has their own attorney? The insurance adjuster from the other side. So,
1: 100%. They're wanting a statement that just tries to minimize, you know, your injuries and what you're entitled to get.
0: Right, and they're not going to shell out any more than they have to, and so you need to kind of fight for what you need and what you get.
1: 100%. And that's how they do that. They're wanting to make a statement from you just to tell you, hey, what happened. But when you're in the hospital, you're more than likely concussed or you're under duress. You're in no mood or shape to provide a statement.
0: Exactly. Yeah. So that's when you get a hold of the attorney, Chevek and Salminen. And how do we do that?
1: Just call us at 406-894-2121.
0: Okay. Well, online as well?
1: Yes. So online at cheveklaw.com.
0: Cheveklaw.com. There you go. Lyndon Chevek, always great to see you, man. We'll talk again next month. Ride safe out there.
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1: It's been announced, and the wait is over. I'm Scott Fredrickson. Let's look at the latest in Billings area sports for this Wednesday, June 3rd. Well, the Rocky Mountain College volleyball team's schedule is out. It begins its season with a lone non-conference tournament in San Antonio, Texas. Rocky jumps straight into conference play on Tuesday, September 1st, as they're traveling to Helena for a clash with Carroll College. The matchup kicks off a demanding 22-game Frontier Conference schedule. Well, the wait is finally over for the Class A state softball title after heavy rains forced a venue change from Hamilton to Butte. It was Laurel over Hamilton by a score of 8-2. That victory clinched their first state title in exactly 20 years. That's been a look at the latest in Billings area sports on My 105.9.
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0: Temperatures a little bit warmer than average. Overnight temperatures will stay in the mid to lower 50s with a mix of clouds and clear sky. Tomorrow, as the clouds increase, a chance of showers and thunderstorms in the afternoon, but still near 80 for a high. 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
2: This is Kenny.
1: Kenny, good morning. You are caller number five.
2: Outstanding.
1: All right, we'll give this thing a spin. Find out what you're playing for today. Looking at 5 pounds of bacon from the Meat Palace today, Kenny.
2: Awesome.
1: All right, it is the Wheel of Meat, five to win. Are you ready?
2: I am.
1: Okay, your first question. Which president is on the nickel?
2: Jefferson.
1: Thomas Jefferson. Good. How many days are in a year?
2: 365.
1: Good. What is the name of the coffee shop on the show Friends?
2: Central Perk.
1: Central Perk. That's correct, yes. The NBA Finals start tonight. Name either of the two teams in the championship.
2: Knicks.
1: The New York Knicks taking on the San Antonio Spurs. And final question, Kenny. What is the capital of North Dakota?
2: Bismarck.
1: All right. Good job. You might be one of the first to get all five. We got you 5 pounds of bacon from the Meat Palace today, Kenny.
2: That's great.
1: All right. Thanks for playing this morning. Who made you a big winner?
2: I-105.9.
3: U.S. servicemen and police officers descended on a Mexican-American neighborhood in Los Angeles on this day in 1943. They harassed and beat hundreds of young Latinos after a simmering race-fueled anger boiled over at the once all-white neighborhood. It became known as the Zoot Suit Riots. More next.
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3: The riots got their name because of the trendy clothing worn by the young Mexican-Americans, the Zoot Suit, baggy pants pegged at the ankle, and oversized blazers. The violence against Mexican-American neighborhoods went on for 5 days. 80 years later, the city of Los Angeles issued a formal apology to the communities that were targeted.

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0: 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Have another check at your forecast with Q2's Ed McIntosh in just a few minutes. But first, a final look at Montana news. Here's Scott Fredericks.
1: Good morning. I'm Scott Fredericks, and this look at the latest in Billings area news for this Wednesday, June 3rd. While primary elections were held in Montana yesterday, some results for you this morning. For the U.S. Senate on the Republican ticket, it was Kurt Olmey. Nonstop Local had a chance to catch up with Kurt to talk about what is next.
2: We're going
1: to
2: keep traveling around every corner of Montana. Montanans have been telling us what's important to them, and what's important to them is the issues. Continue to talk about trying to make life more affordable, make our community safer, and protecting our way of life. Those issues just keep coming up all over the state.
1: On the Democratic ticket for U.S. Senate, it was Elena Bankhead. On the Libertarian ticket, it was Kyle Austin. This Friday, there will be a special work session of the Billings City Council over domestic violence. This stems back to the tragic death of Shauna Hart. Billings Mayor Mike Nelson talks about why this meeting is so important.
3: What we're going to be looking at on Friday is the rest of the departments, how the city reacts to people and who've been victims of domestic violence. What services do we have to offer? And then I think going forward, what I want to do is start to look at things like long-term prevention. Do we need to start at childhood? Do we need other things that we can do later in life for people that have a tendency towards this type of violence? How do we teach parents to recognize this stuff? There's a lot of things to look into. And when you start to look at the scope of this problem, it's a pretty shaking thing. I want to know more about it, and I want to do something.
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8: Mostly sunny with a high in the upper 70s. I'm Ed McIntosh from Q2. A relatively quiet weather day with temperatures a little bit warmer than average. Overnight temperatures will stay in the mid to lower 50s with a mix of clouds and clear sky. Tomorrow, as the clouds increase, a chance of showers and thunderstorms in the afternoon, but still near 80 for a high. You can't sleep because the house won't cool down, and opening a window means smoke, pollen, and wind. 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

9, your Argent Golden Coin one-hit wonder this morning, Madness and Our House. A little past 9 o'clock on your Wednesday morning from the Goldsmith Gallery Jewelers Studio. I'm Willie Tyler. 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

number one for classic hits, My 105.9 with The Cars. And that's going to do it for me. Mike takes over next. Have a great rest of your Wednesday. We'll see you back here tomorrow morning at 6, leaving you with The Police on classic hits, My 105.9.

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0: 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It is time for our Facebook find of the day. We're find a viral Facebook meme and share it with you. Today, this one speaks to me. Here's the one for today. I came across a recipe that calls for leftover bacon. You might as well require dragon loin or unicorn shanks.
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10: Mostly sunny with a high in the upper 70s. I'm Ed McIntosh from Q2. A relatively quiet weather day with temperatures a little bit warmer than average. Overnight temperatures will stay in the mid to lower 50s with a mix of clouds and clear sky. Tomorrow, as the clouds increase, a chance of showers and thunderstorms in the afternoon, but still near 80 for a high. 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

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Bulldog Mike Swofford, and what a beautiful day. We've made it to the lunch hour, and we've got great weather, get some nice temperatures coming up, and we've got sticks.

0: Podcast, number one for classic hits, My 105.9. A shirtless man went into a Florida Taco Bell. I mean, that's how the story starts. I mean, it sounds like the beginning of a joke, but it's in Florida, and that's always the joke. But I just don't understand why people continue to poke the bear, because in this situation, somebody called him a meth head. And so then he claims to be an electrician, threatened to turn off the power, went outside, loud pop, lights went out. Here's how it went down.
1: I'm a electrician. I'm going there and shut this down.
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0: 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I mean, that was the thing. I will cut the power. When I say, I don't know if he really was an electrician or whether they needed to go out there. Maybe get a squirrel to do the job for him.
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can tell you the stories never disappoint whenever you listen to Boomers with Lynn Turner Fitzgerald. And the next one comes up here between 5:30 and 6. 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

0: Billy's number one for classic hits, My 105.9. There's a family in New York City. It's mourning the loss of their father. And then they were shocked when they went to attend his wake and instead found a stranger lying inside his coffin. A deceased stranger. I mean, it wasn't like, yeah. And here's the man's son, Jose Luis Diaz. He's talking about what's happening with the funeral home.
1: When we opened the coffin, we found another man. And they were trying, like, for hours, trying to convince us that he was our father. They say that they found, like, in the same week, another person with a similar name. We don't know where's our father is at right now. They say that they cremated him, but we are not sure.
0: Yeah, and neither of them. I think that can be a problem. I mean, funeral homes, generally, they have to follow rules and regulations. And I think one of them is that you don't put somebody else in and just go, yeah, it's him. What do you mean, yeah, it's him? We happen to know who our father is, what he looked like. I mean, where's dad? I mean, same name there. Nope, you're wrong. And it's like, let's see the other guy with the same. No, cremated. So, sorry. See ya.
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16: Mostly sunny with a high in the upper 70s. I'm Matt McIntosh from Q2. A relatively quiet weather day with temperatures a little bit warmer than average. Overnight temperatures will stay in the mid to lower 50s with a mix of clouds and clear sky. Tomorrow, as the clouds increase, a chance of showers and thunderstorms in the afternoon, but still near 80 for a high. 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

0: 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It is time now to learn what we can from the resident know-it-all, the Cliff Clavin moment of the day.
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Once a year, Disneyland Broadcasting at St. Vincent Regional Hospital, our team up here, to do the annual Call for Kids. 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

0: 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My 105.9 Queen, Killer Queen. I see that in Denmark, they've installed red streetlights in some areas to help bats. Yeah, you hear me, bats. To help them better negotiate their way around at night. So, I'm sure the tourists are coming to Denmark. Hey, look at these red lights here, the street lights. They're like standing around. Where are the girls?
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5: Mostly sunny with a high in the upper 70s. I'm Ed McIntosh from Q2. A relatively quiet weather day with temperatures a little bit warmer than average. Overnight temperatures will stay in the mid to lower 50s with a mix of clouds and clear sky. Tomorrow, as the clouds increase, a chance of showers and thunderstorms in the afternoon, but still near 80 for a high. 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

KWMY Joliet Billings from the Goldsmith Gallery Jewelers Studio. 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

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My 105.9 Bulldog Mike Swofford jetting into my final hour to hang out with you here this afternoon. Heart Crazy on you. Coming up, we'll have our Santa clip of the day. Today, our comedian is Xing Wang.

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1: To this day, I still have some frugal habits from my childhood that I can't quite shake. Like, it's still hard for me to use a whole paper towel. You know what I mean? I want to rip it in two. I give the other half to my boo. If I'm at a restaurant, they hand out a wet towelette. Usually, I don't use it right away. I'm like, hey, let me put that in my pocket. I want to save it for later. It's too special for now. It's wet. It's individually wrapped. So it feels like a commitment. When you choose to deploy it, you got one shot. Make it count. 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Nah, yeah, this ain't that bad. 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I got condensation on my ice water. I just go like that. I'm good. I'm good. I can't waste a whole towelette on this. So you wait. You continue to wait, and finally one day you find a moment that's worthy. You excited to get your satisfaction. You open the wrapper to find all the liquid is gone. Now you're trying to clean your barbecue fingers with what's basically a used dryer sheet.
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1: Just when I think that Bulldog Mike Twyford has said the stupidest thing, he keeps talking.
2: You take forever to say nothing.
0: Yeah, okay. Then I'll get out of here. That's it for me, Bulldog Mike Swafford. Captain Mike's on the way. And looking back, what did I learn here today? I found out that the current forecast for this year's hurricane season is for at least six named hurricanes before November 30th. None expected here in Billings this year. I don't know about years previous, but yeah, we're not. I learned that Google wants to release 32 million infected mosquitoes in Florida and California that would carry a disease harmless to humans, but would kill mosquitoes and only control the spread of West Nile virus. So, yeah, so they're like, in one department, they're working on search engine, and the other, they're like, you know, how do we get rid of West Nile virus? Oh, learned about the shirtless Florida man and Taco Bell. They started calling him out, called him a meth head, and he claimed to be an electrician. And then, as you know, he went outside and their power went off. There's a family in New York that was shocked to find a stranger in their dad's coffin. Yeah, the funeral home was like, yeah, this is your dad. They're like, no, it isn't. I'm like, well, we had another one come in, similar name. We think it's him. And then they asked to see their dad. He's like, well, that one's been cremated. So, Denmark, they've installed red street lights in some areas to help bats and help them better negotiate their way around at night. So, yeah, of course, I'm thinking like, oh, well, this, people are going to think it's a red light district. They go up there, and then they're going to get attacked by bats. So, it's the kind of stuff that I learned today. During the rest of your hump day, well, like Mike Swafford from My 105.9.
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11: Mostly sunny with a high in the upper 70s. I'm Ed McIntosh from Q2. A relatively quiet weather day with temperatures a little bit warmer than average. Overnight temperatures will stay in the mid to lower 50s with a mix of clouds and clear sky. Tomorrow, as the clouds increase, a chance of showers and thunderstorms in the afternoon, but still near 80 for a high. 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

0: Morning's number one for classic hits, my 105, Nine Naked Eyes. Always something there to remind me. Well, we all have that great road trip song that we love. We probably have more than just one. That's my problem, narrowing it down to just one song. What's your go-to, huh? Well, we are looking for Master Lube's Road to Remember soundtrack. We need you to submit your favorite road trip song. 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
0: 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How about Mysterious Ways? It's classic hits, my 105.

0: number one for classic hits, my 105.9 Jimmy Buffett in Margaritaville. Well, the nice mild temperatures just continue to roll on. It is going to come to an end, though. It's going to get a lot warmer, which I'm not going to complain about, but it's going to change, okay? All the details you need with Q2's Ed McIntosh coming up next.
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15: After a relatively quiet weather day, things get busier tomorrow. I'm Ed McIntosh from Q2. Mostly cloudy overnight. Temperatures dropping down into the low 50s for a fairly mild start. Still warm tomorrow in the mid to upper 70s. For Thursday, there's an increasing chance of showers and thunderstorms during the afternoon and evening. Some stronger storms possible. You can't sleep because the house won't cool down, and opening a window means smoke, pollen, and wind. 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

Mix, number one for classic hits, my 105.9 Modern English, and I'm helping you. 4 o'clock hour underway on your Wednesday. Got the cars coming up for you. Also throwing the Eagles. It's King Harvest, dancing in the moonlight. 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

0: Billings, number one for classic hits, my 105.9 Elton John, Kiki D, Don't Go Breaking My Heart. Well, when they rolled it out, I knew it probably wasn't going to happen, and it is what it is. I'm not going to rub their nose in it by any means, but what they're going to do now is, what I'm curious about. The other night at the city council meeting, the council told the staff to quit picking up cardboard recycling. You remember when they did this a couple years ago? It's probably been a couple years now, I'm assuming. So like once a month, you got to figure out what day it is. It's like in my case, it was like the second Tuesday of the month. You had to get all your cardboard out there and they would come pick it up. Well, that seemed to be kind of a failure because only about 4,000 people out of the whole entire city is using that service. So they said, apparently they're losing like $300,000 a year by picking up the cardboard. So they're doing away with it. My question is, what are you going to do now, though? Are you going to give me my big old garbage can back in the alley that I had where I could put anything I wanted into it, or do I still have to now try to break down all this cardboard and fill up my tiny little black garbage can? Yeah, I'm curious what they're going to do. They still have to vote on it, but as of right now, the council looks like they want to totally get rid of it, the cardboard pickup. So I don't know. I don't know what the answer is. I just knew that probably wasn't going to work out, and turns out I was correct. So we'll see. We'll see what their next plan of attack is. All those Amazon box. I don't know about you, but I get an Amazon box. Well, my wife does. Every day, at least.
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0: 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The captain here with you from the Goldsmith Gallery Jeweler Studio. What do you need?
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0: Billings number one for classic hits, my 105.9 Little Red Corvette. Some Prince, we've said it before, has nothing to do with a car. Yeah, I know. Use your imagination there. Getting ready to send you home here on a Wednesday. Anything you need, I am a phone call away. So dial it up right now. 245-6900. All requests up next.
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11: After a relatively quiet weather day, things get busier tomorrow. I'm Ed McIntosh from Q2. Mostly cloudy overnight. Temperatures dropping down into the low 50s for a fairly mild start. Still warm tomorrow in the mid to upper 70s. For Thursday, there's an increasing chance of showers and thunderstorms during the afternoon and evening. Some stronger storms possible. 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

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Think of it, love, Eddie Money. Should be feeling a little better, right? I mean, it is after five. Hopefully you're heading on home. I wish you nothing but green lights the entire way. I know, rarely happens, but when it does, oh, it feels good, huh? Anything you want, 245-6900. Stones, Miss You on my 105.9.

0: Billings, number one for classic hits, my 105.9 Journey and Lights. Somebody need to hear 245-6900. I read this today and went, no, there's no possible way. This is totally false. It can't be true. I deep dived. It's true. And you know how, well, you look at our world right now, we're messed up as a world, as a country, we're really messed up. Okay. It doesn't matter what side of the fence you're on. This certain thing has crossed the line crossed into both parties. Okay. It shouldn't be a party thing. Hopefully it's not, but, apparently there's a petition in Oregon, the state of Oregon. And the petition has received enough signatures that this will be on the ballot in November. And what does this petition say? It wants to ban all fishing and hunting in Oregon. All right. It gets worse. Okay. Nor can you slaughter any animal in Oregon, according to this new law they want. So if you're a rancher, you cannot slaughter your meat. You have a chicken in your backyard, you cannot kill it to eat it. Yeah. This includes livestock breeding also. So if you're a rancher and you're raising cattle, and are a dairy farmer, there's huge dairy farms in Oregon, you cannot breed your animal, not your chicken, not your cattle, not your horse. I'm not making this up. It is going to be on the ballot in Oregon in November. There is no possible way that this can pass. There's no way. Oregon has got a huge fishing industry. It's got a huge cattle industry. The dairy farmers. I'm absolutely baffled by this, that we live in a country where some group of people goes, you know what? This would be a great law. Let's get a petition together. And not only that, they gathered enough signatures to get it on the ballot. Mm-hmm. I used to like Oregon. I actually got married in Oregon, lived in Oregon for a while. I don't need to ever visit Oregon again, I think, after this. It's disgusting.
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0: 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Well, I don't know if you've heard about this. My wife was a little upset to hear about it. It's been her like go-to food periodically. For the last couple of years, she ran into it over at Costco. It's Motor City Pizza Company cheese bread. Yeah, I've had it. It's not bad. Sold at Costco, Walmart, and Target. It has been recalled. Okay, nothing new there. We get recalls on food all the time. But apparently, there's potential salmonella in that cheese bread. So if you've got that sitting in your freezer, which I know we do at home, throw it in the old garbage. You'd probably be able to take it back to Costco, Walmart, or Target, and they give you your money back, I'm sure, even without a receipt, right? But who knows? You have it in your fridge, the Motor City Pizza Company cheese bread. Give it a toss. Give it a toss in the old garbage can. Don't want you getting sick.
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5: After a relatively quiet weather day, things get busier tomorrow. I'm Ed McIntosh from Q. Too. Mostly cloudy overnight. Temperatures dropping down into the low 50s for a fairly mild start. Still warm tomorrow in the mid to upper 70s. For Thursday, there's an increasing chance of showers and thunderstorms during the afternoon and evening. Some stronger storms possible. 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
6: U.S. servicemen and police officers descended on a Mexican-American neighborhood in Los Angeles on this day in 1943. They harassed and beat hundreds of young Latinos after a simmering race-fueled anger boiled over at the once all-white neighborhood. It became known as the Zoot Suit Riots. More next.
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